difference? This one, that one. What's the difference? Big one, quick one, grim one, skinny one. What's the difference? One.

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1: The science applying is high in the sky and this pile is flying is dilate. Iris wireless mics, the fire is bright. Retire, I'm sire, your squire and dire straits, admire and higher intelligence. 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

0: is up. 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Air 'em out,
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0: Air 'em out,
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Air him out, got the fire. 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Should've made the noose a little tighter, cause it ain't nobody dead, just some motherfucking riders. Your smooth talk player this raspy. You stuck on Morse code player this ASCII. Your birthright make you scared to get nasty. The keyword is Kemmer. 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
1: 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See the dancing girls without any feet. 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Watch as he laughs in your face. 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